facts. And from the stage I can tell that she can't let go, and she can't.

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Down that street about a half a mile. 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And she'd be a whole lot prettier if she smiled once in a while.

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It's hard to play a gig in this town and keep a straight face. And it seems like everybody's got a plan.

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Wonderful music, lounge, chill out, new jazz, bossa nova, down tempo, new soul, world music, wonderful music.